0: Rola.
1: Attention, please shoot at any time you lose the pressure. The cabin and the oxygen masks will automatically fall down from the boxes above your seats. In that case, please extinguish your cigarettes immediately. Pull your mask down and press it from your mouth and nose.

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